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The sun was shining, calling me to come and see you. I touched your soft skin and you jumped in with your eyes closed and a smile upon your face. Você vem, você cai, você vem e cai. Vem aqui pra cá porque eu quero te beijar na sua boca. 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

my good behavior. 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We're hungry, beware of our appetite. 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

by different memories, details of Asia, remember this conversation. 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As I grow, and as I grow collective. 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Until then, you have to live with yourself. 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
2: There are places I'll remember all my life. Though some have changed, some forever, not for better. 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All these places have their moments. With lovers and friends, I still can recall. 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

But of all these friends and lovers, there is no one compares with you. And these memories lose their meaning. 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